I'm Teddy Swims. It's Sunday night, and we're slowing it down. It's Sunday Night Slow Jams with R-Dub.

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0: Sienna Spyro, Die on This Hill. Hey, it's Marconi. I'm beginning to suspect that my girlfriend is only using me for my foot warming capabilities late at night.
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0: 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I'm going to start telling people that they've put on weight while handing them a plate of food. 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

Harry Styles, American Girls. 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I'm deleting all dating apps on my phone. 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

0: Tame Impala featuring Jenny Dracula. 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

0: 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I did not want a ketchup-soaked dinner. 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

0: Olivia Rodrigo dropped dead on D102. Today's best music, the big show on a Monday morning. 5:32, 42 degrees now, heading up to a high temp. Going to be a 69, man, but hopefully we'll get to that 70 degree mark today. That felt, this past weekend's weather was just absolutely gorgeous. Saturday, Sunday, both. Today, just going to be a continuation of that. Clear skies, 43 tonight. Tomorrow looks like more sunshine, hitting about 78 for a high temp. Going to be a little breezy tomorrow as well. Hope everybody had a good Mother's Day weekend. I did. It was a good time. We got together with some family over Saturday, and then yesterday was just kind of took my wife out to lunch, and then we went shopping a little bit. And yeah, it was just a fun time. So hope you had a good time as well. Hopefully the weather cooperated nicely for all of your activities. And it looks like a next chance of rain, by the way, coming in Tuesday night, but then it should be gone by the time we get around to Wednesday. So that should be good there. At least the rain will come in the time when we're all sleeping anyway, right? All right, coming up more of today's best music. It's all on the way with Pink next.
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0: Santa Spiro, Die on This Hill on D102, today's best music. The big show on a Monday morning, 42 degrees now, a chilly start to the day. Going to get ourselves eventually up to near 70, about 69 for a high temp today. Light winds tonight, clear 43, tomorrow sun 78. A little bit of a breeze and some rain pops in for about a 12-hour period, it looks like. Balloons over Vermilion, if you haven't heard, got a couple of big events are added to the schedule this year. A professional kite show, that'll be 3 to 6 p.m. each day of the event. And a drone show, scheduled for about 9:30 to wrap up each night out at Balloons Over Vermilion, which this year is June 5th and 6th. That's right, it's been moved up about a month on the calendar, and it's also being moved out to Kennecott County Park. So new date, new location, new events. This is going to be a lot of fun. It's their 10th anniversary, so it's 10 years above and beyond. Of course, we got balloon flights and balloon glows scheduled each evening, weather permitting. Kids Zone, live entertainment, food vendors, tethered balloon rides, balloon school, so much more. It's all going to be a lot of fun, and including the Up and Away 5K. That's going to be Saturday morning, 7:30 at Kennecott. Get all the details, and you can even sign up for the 5K. At balloonsoververmilion.com. 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

0: gotcha. 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The big show on a Monday morning. Temperature-wise, we're at a cool 42 degrees now on the way to a higher on 69 with sunny skies, light winds. Should be a nice day out there. Tomorrow looking good as well. More on that coming up in a moment. Right now, let's get to a check of local news as Steve Brandy is standing by in our VermilionCountyFirst.com newsroom. And this report brought to you by Menards. 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With long-living smoke detectors on the market and required to be installed in Illinois, public safety officials want cheap, less reliable devices off retailers' shelves. Legislators and public safety officials called for the state Senate to make progress on a House bill which would ban the sale of some smoke detectors in Illinois. The bill put forward last year but was left to sit in the Senate after passing in the House. That's according to Margaret Vaughn with the Illinois Firefighters Association.
1: As I said, there's been 288 residential fire deaths in Illinois since 2023, since they should have stopped the sale.
0: House sponsor of the bill, Representative Joyce Mason, says she's worked to loop retailers in on the bill.
2: I have had discussions with the Retail Merchants Association. They are not opposed to this bill. They are neutral. They understand the reason why we're doing it.
0: Asked about potential use cases for the targeted devices, such as barns, sheds, or campers, Vaughn said the ban would benefit non-mandated uses as well. New data shows violent retail crime on the rise, and taxpayers can be counted among the victims. Illinois Retail Merchants Association President and CEO Rob Carr told the Center Square that violent retail incidents up 7% over the last year in Illinois.
3: Groups come in, they come in fast and hard, they intimidate, and they're getting more violent in their approaches.
0: According to the Our Retail Crime Intelligence Platform, 1 in 8 retail crimes now involve firearms, blades, or physical threats. Carr said retail theft is not a victimless crime.
3: Because that sales tax money is not collected on those items, and that sales tax money then isn't present to fund the services that we all rely upon.
0: According to the data, the top 10% of retail crime offenders were responsible for more than 63% of reported incidents in Illinois last year. From the VermilionCountyFirst.com News Studios, I'm Steve Brandy.
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7: I'm CJ Papa. President Trump turning down the counteroffer from the Islamic Republic.
8: Today, Iran's foreign minister says that it is still serious about negotiations after President Trump rejected Tehran's recent response, writing this on Truth Social. I've just read the response from Iran's so-called representatives. I don't like it. totally unacceptable.
7: That's Fox's Alex Hogan in Washington. 18 people from the Hunter virus cruise ship arriving overnight at a medical facility in Omaha, Nebraska.
9: They're going to be quarantined and monitored as U.S. officials are expected to hold a press conference later today on the outbreak. We now know one American has tested positive for the disease. Another is showing symptoms. All as a French passenger has also now tested positive for the virus.
7: Fox's Todd Pyro, 17 Americans, one British national who lives here, are now at that facility, according to Nebraska Medicine. America's listening to Fox News.
0: 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Here at Vermilion County, First.com weather forecast calls for sunny skies, a light wind out of the northwest. Our high temperature should get right around 69 degrees. Tonight, going to be clear skies. Wind still light, but shifting to the northeast. Overnight low should drop to 43. And then for Tuesday, going to be sunny skies, a little breezy out of the southeast. And a high temperature should get right around 78 degrees.

Chapel Roan on D102, today's best music. The big show Monday morning. We're at May 11th at 42 degrees on the way to a high 69. Today's sunny skies, going to have a light wind as well. Mother's Day yesterday. Hope you had a good time hanging out with Mom or memories of Mom, whatever the case may be. If you have a photo of you and Mom, here's what you want to do, because I know a lot of folks probably took photos of themselves with their mom, got that little selfie photo or whatever the case may be. They've got, or somebody else snapped a photo of you and Mom while you were having a conversation. You love it. Well, take that photo. And you can upload it to our website, VermillionCountyFirst.com, with our Mom and I photo contest. Get that uploaded. Of course, you can go, when you go there, you can see the photos as well. And coming up next week, Monday, we will get ready to draw a winner, announce it on Tuesday. I believe we're going to be announcing it on Tuesday the 19th is when we'll announce the winner. And get ready for the Mom and I photo contest. You got through Sunday to get that submission in, and you could win our grand prize from Fujiyama Japanese Steakhouse in Danville and Tarquini's in Perrysville, Indiana. And submit your photo today for your chance to win. And well, hope you had a happy Mother's Day with your mom. And well, now you got a chance to win with that picture that you took with her. You never know, okay? More of today's best music on the way. It's the big show.

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0: Today's best music, D102 with Bruno Mars, Risk It All. I'm Tommy B. It's the Big Show, 42 degrees on the way to a high temp. Going to be 69 today. We got lots of sunshine in our forecast today and tomorrow. Both tomorrow going to be a little bit warmer. We'll give you a little detail on that coming up here in just a moment with a check of the forecast. After we get to a check of local news, Steve Brandy standing by in our Vermilion County First.com newsroom.
1: From the Vermilion County First.com news studios, I'm Steve Brandy. After spending much of 2025 listening to Danville business owners, residents, and city leaders, urban planning consulting firm Place Foundry out of Rockford is moving into the next steps as they work with the city on the Danville 2050 Comprehensive Plan, which concerns everything from housing to transportation to infrastructure and, of course, economic development. During a Thursday morning public workshop last week on the plan at Obsidian Coffee in downtown Danville, Place Foundry's David Sidney cited some areas on the edge of Danville that could look very different someday. One was the Vermilion Regional Airport and another the Lynch Road Corridor.
2: Areas that are currently not within the city, but how do we have the airport become a more stronger part of the economy here? Lynch Road Corridor, what would it look like to increase the number of job opportunities on that corridor and ultimately translating into more restaurant options?
1: Another word that Sidney used was infill, meaning area Danville already has, but has become vacant or in limbo and just needs new investment. As an example, he cited the area north of Danville's Carl at the Riverfront. Danville Community Development Administrator Logan Kronk explained further.
3: We know there's vacancy in Danville, so now we just need to fill the voids. East Voorhees right now is the city of Danville's main priority for redevelopment. We have a vacant, what we consider the Heatcraft site, formerly the Heatcraft, and now Quaker. It's 75 to 100 acres of flatland that needs a little bit of floodplain remediation, but other than that, all the utilities are there. That's a good example of re-densifying a community.
1: An earlier public workshop was held last week, Wednesday evening, on the Danville 2050 Comprehensive Plan at the Carl at the Riverfront Conference Room. By the way, the plan can be viewed by going to danville2050.org. I'm Steve Brandy.
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0: 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Here at Vermilion County, First.com weather forecast calls for sunny skies, a light wind out of the northwest. Our high temperature should get right around 69 degrees. Tonight, going to be clear skies. Wind still light, but shifting to the northeast. Overnight low should drop to 43. And then for Tuesday, going to be sunny skies, a little breezy out of the southeast. And a high temperature should get right around 78 degrees.
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0: Harry Styles, American Girls, Diva to 2, today's best music. It is the Big Show Monday morning, 42 degrees. Heading to a high temp today. Well, it looks like we're going to get about 69, and we'll have a light wind today out of the northwest, and then it'll shift to the northeast tonight. Drop down to about 43 tomorrow. Sunny skies. It's going to be a little breezy. Wind gusts getting up to about 30 mile an hour, but the high temperature getting up to about 78 tomorrow. It's going to be really nice out there. We're going to find out who our Longview Bank VIP of the day is coming up top of the hour. Also get a check of local news from Steve Brandy. And about 10 past 7, we start up a brand new weekend prize bag drawing and get some new people in on that drawing playing Cheap Thrills Trivia, brought to you by Rawhide Meat Company. That'll be about 10 past 7. It's all coming up right here on the Big Show on D102.
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0: Today's best music, D102. Good morning. I'm Tom B on a Monday morning. Looks like a pretty decent day out there for you today. Sunny skies, going to be about 69 for a high temp. Light wind out of the northwest. And a little cool start, though, to the day. We're at 42 degrees. 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
1: From the Vermilion County First.com news studios, I'm Steve Brandy. After spending much of 2025 listening to Danville business owners, residents, and city leaders, urban planning consulting firm Place Foundry out of Rockford is moving into the next steps as they work with the city on the Danville 2050 Comprehensive Plan, which concerns everything from housing to transportation to infrastructure and, of course, economic development. During a Thursday morning public workshop last week on the plan at Obsidian Coffee in downtown Danville, Place Foundry's David Sidney cited some areas on the edge of Danville that could look very different someday. One was the Vermilion Regional Airport and another the Lynch Road Corridor.
2: Areas that are currently not within the city, but how do we have the airport become a more stronger part of the economy here? Lynch Road Corridor, what would it look like to increase the number of job opportunities on that corridor and ultimately translating into more restaurant options?
1: Another word that Sidney used was infill, meaning area Danville already has, but has become vacant or in limbo and just needs new investment. As an example, he cited the area north of Danville's Carl at the Riverfront. Danville Community Development Administrator Logan Kronk explained further.
3: We know there's vacancy in Danville, so now we just need to fill the voids. East Voorhees right now is the city of Danville's main priority for redevelopment. We have a vacant, what we consider the Heatcraft site, formerly the Heatcraft, and now Quaker. It's 75 to 100 acres of flatland that needs a little bit of floodplain remediation, but other than that, all the utilities are there. That's a good example of densifying a community.
1: An earlier public workshop was held last week, Wednesday evening, on the Danville 2050 Comprehensive Plan at the Carl at the Riverfront Conference Room. By the way, the plan can be viewed by going to danville2050.org. I'm Steve Brandy.
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7: Fox News. I'm Chris Foster. Oil prices are higher after President Trump rejects a counterproposal for peace with Iran.
8: Markets responding to pessimism over potential peace between the United States and Iran. President Trump yesterday said Iran's latest proposal was totally unacceptable. According to Iranian state media, Tehran's demanding compensation for war damage, and the Iranians say they should have sovereignty over the Strait of Hormuz.
7: Fox's Jonathan Savage. War Secretary Pete Hegseth says Arizona Senate Democrat Mark Kelly will be investigated for speaking on CBS Face the Nation about a classified briefing about weapons stockpiles and Iran.
9: We've expended a lot of munitions, and that means the American people are less safe.
7: Kelly, a retired Navy captain, responds. Secretary Hegseth spoke about the stockpiles himself during a public Senate hearing last week. 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
0: Here at VermilionCountyFirst.com weather forecast calls for sunny skies, a light wind out of the northwest. Our high temperature should get right around 69 degrees. Tonight, going to be clear skies. Wind still light, but shifting to the northeast. Overnight low should drop to 43. And then for Tuesday, going to be sunny skies, a little breezy out of the southeast, and a high temperature should get right around 78 degrees.
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0: Taylor Swift, Elizabeth Taylor, Diva Natu, today's best music. It is the big show on a Monday morning, 45 degrees, and we're heading up to a high temp 69 today. Looks like we're going to see a lot of sunshine out there, light breeze. Should be a very, very nice day out there. Clear tonight, 43 tomorrow, more sun. You get about 78 for a high temp. That's going to feel good as well. But one thing that's really good is when you can start your work week off with... 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Be caller 10 with the correct answer. And you earn two entries in on Friday's weekend price bag drawing, which right now has that $25 gift certificate of Rawhide Meat Company in there to start out. We will have more prizes to add as the week moves on, but that's what we got in there for right now. We'll find out who is going to win that drawing coming up Friday morning, 8 o'clock hour, right here on The Big Show. And all you have to do is know the answer to our Cheap Bills Trivia question. Be caller 10 with the correct answer and get those two entries, or you can play at facebook.com/D102.Danville. There, put what you think the correct answer is as a comment to our post that has today's question. 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You could be one of up to five randomly selected qualifiers getting one entry piece in on that same weekend prize bag drawing. 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Again, 90% of adults use this on a daily basis while driving. What do you think we're talking about? 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

0: Rob Thomas, Thrill Me, Diva to Two, today's best music. It is The Big Show, 728 on a Monday morning. We're up to 48 degrees on our way to a high temp 69. Today, sunny skies out there, light wind. Should be a beautiful day out there today. 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That is the phone number to call if you're playing along with Cheap Thrills Trivia. Call a 10 with the correct answer. Gets two entries in on Friday's weekend prize bag drawing, which right now has a $25 gift card to Rawhide Meat Company in it. Now, you also play along by playing at facebook.com/D102.Danville. There, put what you think the correct answer is a comment to our post. And remember, it's got to be the comment to our post, not a direct message. Lately, a lot of people have been doing that, but it's got to be a comment to our post at facebook.com/D102.Danville. And post it prior to the answer being revealed on air. And if you're correct, you could be one of up to five randomly selected qualifiers getting one entry piece in on that same weekend prize pack drawing. Our question today, 90% of adults use this on a daily basis while driving. What do you think we're talking about? Let's go to the phone line, see if we get a winner. Diva to Two. Hello, who is this?
1: This is Janelle.
0: Janelle, good morning. How you doing today?
1: I'm doing pretty good. How are you doing?
0: Wonderful. 90% of adults use this on a daily basis while driving. What are we talking about?
1: Is it like voice-activated cell phones?
0: No, it's not. It's a little simpler than that. Thanks for trying. Appreciate it. Diva to Two. Hi, who's this?
2: Marilyn.
0: Marilyn, what's our answer today?
2: It's our cell phone?
0: It is not your cell phone. It's quite a bit simpler than that. Not what we're looking for. Diva to Two. Hi, who's this?
3: Cassie.
0: Hey, what do you think the answer is to my Cheap Thrills trivia question today?
3: Seatbelts.
0: You think it's seatbelts? Yeah, 90% of us use them. What's going on in the mind of those other 10% of the people? Apparently, they would like their steering wheel at some point, possibly during the rest of the day, be attached to their face. Is that it, you think?
3: I think that's what it is.
0: Yeah. So that sounds like you use your seatbelt on a daily basis when you drive it, when you're in the car, right?
3: All the time.
0: Yeah. I actually have done this before where I pulled up to a drive-thru, had to pull off to the side. I had to take my seatbelt off to get my wallet out. And then but as I drive away, I'm going, something's wrong. I realize I'm only going to drive 20 feet, but I have to have my seatbelt on for those 20 feet. Yeah. Oh, wait. It feels good to wear it, doesn't it, huh?
3: Oh, yes, it does. You get used to it. It's just like putting on clothes.
0: I know, but it keeps you safe, and that's the most important part. Hey, we're going to set you up as a winner. Cheap Thrills Trivia, a couple of entries in on the weekend prize bag drawing. Congrats.
3: Thank you.
0: You're very welcome. So Cassie is in. We're going to get up to five names off our Facebook page amongst correct answers. Get those to you coming up here in just a few. In the meantime, we're going to get to a check of local news. Steve Brandy standing by in our Vermilion County First.com newsroom. 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From the Vermilion County First.com news studios, I'm Steve Brandy. With long-living smoke detectors on the market and required to be installed in Illinois, public safety officials want cheap, less reliable devices off retailers' shelves. Legislators and public safety officials called for the state Senate to make progress on a House bill which would ban the sale of some smoke detectors in Illinois. The bill put forward last year but was left to sit in the Senate after passing in the House. That's according to Margaret Vaughn with the Illinois Firefighters Association.
4: As I said, there's been 288 residential fire deaths in Illinois since 2023, since they should have stopped the sale.
0: House sponsor of the bill, Representative Joyce Mason, says she's worked to loop retailers in on the bill.
5: I have had discussions with the Retail Merchants Association. They are not opposed to this bill. They are neutral. They understand the reason why we're doing it.
0: Asked about potential use cases for the targeted devices, such as barns, sheds, or campers, Vaughn said the ban would benefit non-mandated uses as well. New data shows violent retail crime on the rise, and taxpayers can be counted among the victims. Illinois Retail Merchants Association President and CEO Rob Carr told the Center Square that violent retail incidents up 7% over the last year in Illinois.
6: Groups come in, they come in fast and hard, they intimidate, and they're getting more violent in their approaches.
0: According to the Our Retail Crime Intelligence Platform, 1 in 8 retail crimes now involve firearms, blades, or physical threats. Carr said retail theft is not a victimless crime.
6: Because that sales tax money is not collected on those items, and that sales tax money then isn't present to fund the services that we all rely upon.
0: According to the data, the top 10% of retail crime offenders were responsible for more than 63% of reported incidents in Illinois last year. From the Vermilion County First.com News Studios, I'm Steve Brandy.
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18: Just like a power outage, the Cubs' offense suddenly and unexpectedly went completely dark 2 days in a row. The Cubs were shut out for the second straight game by the Rangers, 3-0. Nico Hoerner had two hits. Michael Busch had one. That's it. Yesterday's futility comes on the heels of a four-hit effort on Saturday. The Cardinals let one get away in San Diego. With the Cards one out away from taking 3 out of 4 in that series, closer Riley O'Brien served up a game-tying two-run homer, and they ended up losing to the Padres 3-2 in 10 innings. The Cardinals' only scoring came on a two-run homer by Jordan Walker in the fourth inning. They were that close to making it hold up. The Cards and Brewers are 3.5 games behind the Cubs. Better late than never. The White Sox scored two in the bottom of the eighth to pull one out, 2-1 over the Mariners. Recently signed Randall Grichuk homered to tie it. Miguel Vargas hit a sac fly to put the Sox in front. The White Sox are one game out of first place. NBA, a good day for the Bulls, who landed the fourth pick in the upcoming draft. The Bulls had the ninth worst record this past season and only a 20% chance of moving up into the top four. But yesterday's draft lottery was kind to them. Meanwhile, the Pacers, who had the second worst record in the league, saw their pick plummet to fifth. So it goes to the Clippers as part of the terms of the trade that sent big man Ivica Zubac to the Pacers earlier this year. I'm RJ Crace. That's your local Sports Minute.
11: 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Your Vermilion County First.com weather forecast calls for sunny skies, a light wind out of the northwest. Our high temperature should get right around 69 degrees. Tonight, going to be clear skies. Wind still light, but shifting to the northeast. Overnight low should drop to 43. And then for Tuesday, going to be sunny skies, a little breezy out of the southeast, and a high temperature should get right around 78 degrees.
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0: Adam Lambert, what do you want from me on D102, today's best music, the big show, 743 on a Monday morning, and 50 degrees now. It's starting to warm up quickly, going up to about 69 for high temp today. We're looking at sunny skies, a light wind as well. Tomorrow, sunny skies, maybe about 78 for a high. That's going to feel awful good as we head on outside and enjoy some fantastic weather. The weekend was good as well. We've got Brooke Trizelli in studio today. Good morning. How you doing on this fine Monday morning?
1: Good morning. I'm great.
0: It must be Genealogy Monday.
1: It is.
0: By the way, Brooke is here from the Danville Public Library, as she is once a month, stops by for the visit, and it's always on Genealogy Monday. I don't know why. Did we plan it that way in the past? I think it had something to do with something else, but it just happens to be Genealogy Monday all the time.
1: You know, this the scheduling was established before me.
0: Okay, all right.
1: So
0: then you are unaware of the actual reasons why. Okay, all right. I think I know where they are, but we're not going into that today.
1: But I think it works out.
0: Yes, it does. Anyway, Genealogy Monday, again, this is either at the library or at the Genealogy Historical Society building. Where are we going this time?
1: We will be at the library.
0: Okay, at the library this time, all right.
1: Yes, so it'll be in the second floor conference room from 1 p.m. to 2:30 p.m. Mm-hmm. And this week, this month, the theme is about summer fun. So you're talking about outdoor research, travel, and reunions.
0: Mm-hmm. Oh, yeah.
1: All of those other ways that you can do your family research when you're traveling throughout the summer or visiting relatives, whatever it may be.
0: Yeah, you never know where you can find this kind of information out. Sometimes it's just a little record here, a little record there, something like that, but they're all over the place. When you can find a way to get them all put together,
1: right,
0: that's when the joy really comes in.
1: And maybe you're traveling somewhere this summer, and along the way you can make a stop where a relative lived, and you can... talk to their library or
0: maybe somebody you know that's in that area that knows about it. Yeah,
1: you can do your own research.
0: Every town has the town historian, aka busybody.
1: Yes,
0: that knows everything, right? You just got to find out who that person is, all right? Yeah. That would be the fun part about it. But that's the way. Today at 1 o'clock, and we can start doing that, right?
1: Yes.
0: Okay, you're right. What else we got going on?
1: We have the first diabetes support group that will be hosted with OSF Healthcare. This is with the Illinois Extension Office and OSF Healthcare. This is going to be happening on the second Tuesday of the month, starting today through December, and then we'll see how it goes from there. This is from 10 a.m. to 11 a.m. in the Howard Rutan Meeting Room. If you'd like to learn more or register, you can find that on our website. And it's all about looking for support and managing diabetes. Yeah. So that's on Tuesday.
0: Yeah, definitely.
1: It's so tomorrow.
0: I do my diabetes right every year, so I know it affects a lot of people. It's affected my family.
1: Yes.
0: I've lost family members because of it. Others have just lived with it throughout their entire life.
1: And just know, this group is designed not just for individuals living with diabetes, but their caregivers and support systems as well.
0: That's very good that they do that, yeah.
1: Absolutely.
0: And it's neat. Unfortunately, in our society, we have a lot of people get it. Way too many. So if you can get people together and start talking about it, you never know. Might make your life a little more comfortable knowing you can live with things a little easier than you are now.
1: Yes.
0: Never know. I like it.
1: I know.
0: And speaking of my little bike ride, you got a bike giveaway? What's going on with this?
1: We have a bike giveaway.
0: This is unrelated, by the way, but still.
1: we kept it in-house for the first week, just, give our regular patrons a go. But throughout the month of May, if you attend programming, you can enter to win a bicycle.
0: Very nice.
1: We have 9 bicycles to give away.
0: Okay, all right, love it.
1: I mean, like, for 1.5-year-old little radio flyer.
0: Little tiny
1: bike, all the way to adult. So we have a couple in certain age groups where we know we have a lot of attendance for those age groups. But we have bicycles to give away. We'll give them away in June. The only stipulation is that you come to programming.
0: Yeah.
1: And it doesn't matter if you go to 3 programs in one day. That means you get to enter 3 times that
0: day. Very nice.
1: Every single person. If it's a whole family and there's like an infant, you can enter for that infant.
0: Yeah. Well, it sounds like you're getting into kind of a slight busy season. I guess there's always a busy season for you guys down there. Because in the summer, you think kids are going down to the library more. And then I think about it, it's like, well, wait a minute, when they're studying, they possibly are going there as well. So it all kind of works out, doesn't it?
1: I don't think we have a slow season.
0: There we go. Okay. Well, we're getting ready for the summertime when more people can show up, actually. Instead of being in class, you can come down to the library instead. So,
1: absolutely.
0: But we'll have to talk more about some of those things as we move on throughout today and other months as Brooke stops by the studio. She's from the Danville Public Library. DanvillePublicLibrary.org is the website if you want to stop by and see what's going on there. And we'll continue our conversation as we continue here on The Big Show on D102.
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0: Jonas Brothers Sucker on D102, today's best music, the big show. 7:55 Monday morning, 52 degrees, and we're heading to a high temp. Where are we going to? 69 degrees today. Tomorrow about 78, sunny skies for both those days. So a little bit extra breeze tomorrow. Should be nice weather here for actually all week long. The rain we're getting this week is going to be an evening into the overnight and then the next day right back into sunshine. So we have some really good weather coming around. Bert Trustelli is in studio this morning with me with Danville Public Library. We talked about Genealogy Monday today at 1, this time at the library, right?
1: Yes.
0: That's when that one's going to be. Okay. We got some other things to talk about. What's this thing called? Celebrate. I hear that, and all of a sudden, I'm either thinking of the Three Dog Night song or the Kool and the Gang song.
1: Yes.
0: But it has nothing to do with either one, right?
1: Neither one.
0: Okay, all right, all right. Anyway, no. So what are we celebrating?
1: So Celebrate is a program that the Children's Department puts on each month on the, this is what, the second Wednesday? Yes.
0: Today, yes. Yeah, yeah, this time, yeah.
1: It'll be the second Wednesday this week.
0: That'll be in 2 days, yes.
1: Two days, yes. Did I say today? I probably did. I don't know.
0: Okay. Well, May 13th, let's say that way.
1: So the second Wednesday of each month, this month, May 13th, they celebrate a different culture with stories and different food. And so I know it was last week, but this week they're celebrating Cinco de Mayo. And so they'll have a story, they'll have food, homemade tamales, and horchata. So you get to...
0: Horchata?
1: Horchata.
0: I haven't heard of that.
1: How do I describe horchata? I hope my Spanish teacher isn't listening.
0: Everyone, Google it on your own. We're going to move on. we neither one of us know.
1: I do, though, and I'm conflicted on how to describe it.
0: Okay.
1: I believe it's the rice drink.
0: Okay.
1: It's really good.
0: Okay.
1: But there's also going to be some singing and dancing. And so you can watch, you can join in.
0: Very
1: It'll be
0: nice.
1: A lot of fun. It's from 5 to 6 in the program room. It's hosted by the Children's Department, but really we invite the whole family.
0: Okay. Cool. Very
1: it's
0: nice.
1: It's going to be a great time.
0: Well, and this will be easy to remember. This will always, if it's a second Wednesday, it's always after most of the time.
1: Yes.
0: It's going to be 2 days after you've been here because you're here on the second Monday.
1: Yes.
0: All right. However, the second Wednesday could be the third by the time it gets around to that.
1: Right.
0: Depending on how the calendar falls.
1: Correct.
0: But most of the time. All right. Well, that's good. So in a couple of days, we can do that. And then what do we got going on with the bilingual ESL crowd?
1: So we have two different opportunities this week. On Thursday, May 14th, you have the ESL family group, and they are going to be playing Loteria, which is bingo.
0: Mm-hmm.
1: And this is a family-focused support group for those learning English as a second language. We do this as a partnership with DAC. So that will be from 5 to 6:30 in the Howard Rattan meeting room. And then on Saturday, May 16th, you have another opportunity to play Loteria. This is our bilingual family fun event, which is, that happens each month, on the third Saturday. Yes.
0: Okay.
1: The third Saturday of the month, we have our bilingual family fun event, hosted by Cecilia Perez and her family. And it's just a fun afternoon. My brain stopped working.
0: That's all right.
1: 1 p.m. to 2:30 p.m.
0: Welcome to the club.
1: Man.
0: All right. Anyway.
1: Different events each
0: thank
1: time.
0: You. There we go.
1: They've done bilingual karaoke. Mm-hmm. They've taught different forms of dance, and then they play Loteria as well. So it's a great time.
0: And I'm just going to throw this one off the cuff because I don't know what the answer is to this. A lot of times I like to prep beforehand and ask you this, but I'm going to throw this in at you. If you're doing a lot of this bilingual, are there Spanish-speaking books or Spanish books at
1: there
0: the
1: are,
0: library as well?
1: Yes.
0: All right, for those who don't realize this, they are there. Okay.
1: Yes, yeah. Yes, we do. We have lots of different options in each department, and we do have a lot of those displayed in our main aisle.
0: Mm-hmm.
1: On the first floor. We have a lot of our Spanish
0: books. Okay.
1: Spanish books. And in the children's department, they have a large collection as well.
0: And this could go, I mean, here it is, we're talking about English, the second language. This could be for the kids who speak English who are going through Spanish classes.
1: Yes.
0: And the good testing for themselves is, and preparation for it is to get a book and try and read it and see if they can comprehend
1: it. It's a great challenge.
0: Yeah. Okay, well, it's available there. That's
1: yes.
0: Something that I was not aware of. So
1: yes,
0: that's why we bring her here, folks, so we can learn new things about the Danville
1: We have
0: Public
1: these
0: Library.
1: Things, and we're always trying to expand our collection, and we do try to keep very current
0: mm-hmm.
1: novels, fiction and nonfiction.
0: All right.
1: In English, in Spanish.
0: All right, well, summertime's right around the corner, which means it's getting that time to spend a little more time at the library, possibly on a summer afternoon if you have a little vacation time. Yes. Of course, the kids are going to be out of school. Send them down there and let them enjoy the kids' activities. So sounds especially, like it's going to be a busy time for people to come down.
1: Especially since summer reading begins in June. So.
0: Oh, so that must be, that's what she's going to talk about next time we see her here for the Danville Public Library. Brooke Gercelli, it's been a joy having you here as always. Thank you for stopping by.
1: Of course.
0: And again, Genealogy Monday today, one, all the other great programs Wednesday and Saturday and all the other days in between.
1: Yes.
0: Just things going on. DanvillePublicLibrary.org. All right, we got to get to a check of local news. Steve Brandy, he's standing by in our VermilionCountyFirst.com newsroom.
2: From the VermilionCountyFirst.com news studios, I'm Steve Brandy. The Illinois Senate considering legislation that would force employers to pay employees regular wages while they serve on a jury. State Senator Robert Martwick said House Bill 4844 is an attempt to address the financial disincentives to serve as a juror.
3: The ridiculously low rates that we pay jurors for a day of service can really be a burden.
2: Now, federal courts pay jurors $50 a day in Illinois, but county rates vary. National Federation of Independent Business, Illinois State Director Noah Finley said jury duty is a public service that should be paid for by the government.
4: Small businesses already pay their taxes, and this bill would impose a secondary indirect assessment on top of what they already pay.
2: Finley said the legislation includes no limit for the number of days an employer would have to pay. Senate Executive Committee advanced Martwick's bill by a vote of 9-4. Meanwhile, a digital advertising tax up for discussion in the Illinois legislature, but opponents say big tech companies would not be the only ones affected. State Senator Robert Peters proposed a 10% tax on total revenue from digital advertising if that total exceeds $150 million.
5: It is in this moment and this time as we have conversations about this budget and the next one for us to start holding the richest of the rich, companies that are making money off of our personal data in some level accountable.
2: Ramiro Hernandez, Vice President of Public Policy and Strategy with the Illinois Chamber of Commerce, said the tax would not only affect big tech.
6: Senate Bill 3353 is a largely unworkable form of taxation that risks ultimately impact numerous consumers in the state of Illinois.
2: Now, Governor Pritzker said in his budget address that a social media fee would generate $200 million a year to support public education. I'm Steve Brandy.
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11: Fox News, I'm TJ Papa. 17 Americans, one British national on the hunt of virus. Cruise ship are now in Omaha, Nebraska.
12: Two of them traveled in the plane's biocontainment unit. The passengers will be transported to the national quarantine unit at the University of Nebraska Medical Center, and each individual will undergo clinical assessments. They will receive care based on their conditions. That's according to the Department of Health and Human Services.
11: Fox's Alex Hogan, a French traveler and American, have tested positive for the virus. Another American has mild symptoms. press conference set for 10 a.m. Eastern. A key U.S. ally bashed by President Trump now sending help to fully reopen the Strait of Hormuz.
13: Britain's Navy says it's sending a Type 45 destroyer HMS Dragon to the Middle East. It's likely still in the Eastern Mediterranean.
11: Fox's Lucas Thompson in Dubai. Oil prices are up this morning. America's...
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0: Here at VermilionCountyFirst.com weather forecast calls for sunny skies, a light wind out of the northwest. Our high temperature should get right around 69 degrees. Tonight going to be clear skies, wind still light but shifting to the northeast. Overnight low should drop to 43. And then for Tuesday, going to be sunny skies, a little breezy out of the southeast, and a high temperature should get right around 78 degrees.
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0: Bruno Mars, I Just Might on D102, today's best music. The big show on a Monday morning, 54 degrees. Runaway to a high temp today, 69, sunny skies out there. We got our five Facebook qualifiers today from Cheap Throws Trivia from last hour. And we got to congratulate Bobby Joe Norman, Debbie Manning, Dan Collum, Amy Porter, Becky Rattan. You're all in along with Cassie Webb who picked up the win on the phone. Cassie gets two entries. Everybody else gets one. We find out who wins that weekend prize pack drawing. Coming up on Friday morning, 8 o'clock hour. And right now, we got a $25 gift card to Rawhide Meat Company. And we will be adding more prizes as the week moves on. And we'll give it all away Friday morning, 8 o'clock hour, right here on The Big Show.
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0: Max McNown on D102, today's best music. It is the big show on a Monday morning, 54 degrees, and we're heading to a high temp today, 69 for a high with sunny skies. More in the forecast coming up in a moment. Let's get to a check of local news. 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
1: From the VermilionCountyFirst.com news studios, I'm Steve Brandy. The Illinois Senate considering legislation that would force employers to pay employees regular wages while they serve on a jury. State Senator Robert Martwick said House Bill 4844 is an attempt to address the financial disincentives to serve as a juror.
2: The ridiculously low rates that we pay jurors for a day of service can really be a burden.
1: Now, federal courts pay jurors $50 a day in Illinois, but county rates vary. National Federation of Independent Business, Illinois State Director Noah Finley said jury duty is a public service that should be paid for by the government.
3: Small businesses already pay their taxes, and this bill would impose a secondary indirect assessment on top of what they already pay.
1: Finley said the legislation includes no limit for the number of days an employer would have to pay. Senate Executive Committee advanced Martwick's bill by a vote of 9-4. Meanwhile, a digital advertising tax up for discussion in the Illinois legislature, but opponents say big tech companies would not be the only ones affected. State Senator Robert Peters proposed a 10% tax on total revenue from digital advertising if that total exceeds $150 million.
4: It is in this moment and this time, as we have conversations about this budget and the next one, for us to start holding the richest of the rich, companies that are making money off of our personal data, in some level accountable.
1: Ramiro Hernandez, Vice President of Public Policy and Strategy with the Illinois Chamber of Commerce, said the tax would not only affect big tech.
5: Senate Bill 3353 is a largely unworkable form of taxation that risks ultimately impact numerous consumers in the state of Illinois.
1: Now, Governor Pritzker said in his budget address that a social media fee would generate $200 million a year to support public education. I'm Steve Brandy.
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0: Just like a power outage, the Cubs offense suddenly and unexpectedly went completely dark 2 days in a row. The Cubs were shut out for the second straight game by the Rangers, 3-0. Nico Hoerner had 2 hits, Michael Busch had 1, that's it. Yesterday's futility comes on the heels of a 4-hit effort on Saturday. The Cardinals let one get away in San Diego. With the Cards 1 out away from taking 3 out of 4 in that series, closer Riley O'Brien served up a game-tying 2-run homer, and they ended up losing to the Padres 3-2 in 10 innings. The Cardinals' only scoring came on a 2-run homer by Jordan Walker in the 4th inning. They were that close to making it hold up. The Cards and Brewers are 3.5 games behind the Cubs. Better late than never. The White Sox scored 2 in the bottom of the 8th to pull one out, 2-1 over the Mariners. Recently signed Randall Grichuk homered to tie it. Miguel Vargas hit a sac fly to put the Sox in front. The White Sox are 1 game out of first place. NBA, a good day for the Bulls, who landed the 4th pick in the upcoming draft. The Bulls had the 9th worst record this past season and only a 20% chance of moving up into the top 4. But yesterday's draft lottery was kind to them. Meanwhile, the Pacers, who had the 2nd worst record in the league, saw their pick plummet to 5th. So it goes to the Clippers as part of the terms of the trade that sent big man Ivica Zubac to the Pacers earlier this year. I'm RJ Crace. That's your local Sports Minute.
1: 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Here at Vermilion County, First.com weather forecast calls for sunny skies, a light wind out of the northwest. Our high temperature should get right around 69 degrees. Tonight, going to be clear skies. Wind still light, but shifting to the northeast. Overnight low should drop to 43. And then for Tuesday, going to be sunny skies, a little breezy out of the southeast. And a high temperature should get right around 78 degrees.
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0: Okay. It's the Who Cares News. Celebrity sleaze the way it should be.
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0: On D102. It is our Who Cares News. All the news that's in the news that's left on the newsroom floor covered in grape jam. We clean it off with our hazmat suits and bring it to you funky fresh. New coach on NBC's The Voice for season 30, a 37-year-old Riley Green, announced on Saturday on social media, joins previously confirmed coaches Kelly Clarkson and Adam Levine for the fall season, which streams on Peacock. Carson Daly says, welcome to the fam, can't wait to hang. Green currently tours North America on his Cowboy As It Gets arena tour. He's achieved 4 number one hits on Billboard's country airplay chart, earned multiple CMA and ACM awards, recently debuted as an actor on CBS series Marshals, and is nominated for 4 ACM awards as well, so congrats there. Disney's Devil Wears Prada 2, top position at the domestic box office, another $43 million, pushing its North American revenue total to $144.8. Ensemble comedies generated $288 million overseas, reaching a worldwide total of $433 million. Mortal Kombat 2, martial arts team follow-up, debuted in second place with $40 million. Michael claimed the third position, another $36.5 million in its third week. Sheep Detectives, mystery comedy, comes in fourth. And then in fifth place, Billie Eilish, Hit Me Hard and Soft, the tour live in 3D. Rabbit out your top five at the box office. We also have NBC ordering Rockford Files reboot, starring David Boreanaz as private investigator James Rockford. Updated version follows newly pardoned Rockford, who served time for a crime he didn't commit, as he returns to solving cases in L.A. while facing threats from police and organized crime. That's one of several new reboots that NBC has got in there. Line of Fire is going to be about a law enforcement family caught in a conspiracy, plus comedies Sunset P.I. with Jake Johnson and Newlyweds, starring real-life married couple Taya Leone and Tim Daly. All four were selected from 8 pilots submitted to NBC, and those are the four that get the little nod and get to move on to actually be made. And ABC has set July 13th for premiere of Dancing with the Stars, The Next Pro, a new spinoff searching for the next professional dancer to join Dancing with the Stars season 35. Wildlife conservationist Robert Irwin will host. Irwin and his partner Whitney Carson won Dancing with the Stars season 34 in December. Let's get into our local celebrity birthdays. Who is turning a year older today? Our local celebs turning another year older today include Michelle Rollins, Mary Elliott, Lola Wagner, Sarah Wilson-McLean, Zachary Morgan, Veronica Huff, Odin Adams, Nathan Fitzwater, Spurgeon Barber, Pat Swanson, Tom Morse, Darla Dominguez, Leah Nicholson, and Amy Seyfried, all celebrating birthdays today. Happy birthday to you. Do you have a wedding anniversary? Ernesto and Vicky Pacheco celebrating an anniversary today. So happy anniversary to you folks, sharing a day along with Eric Burden from the Animals, turning 85 today. Martha Quinn, one of the original MTV VJs, turning 67 today. And Sabrina Carpenter is 27. Happy birthday to all those folks celebrating on the 11th of May of 2026. More of today's best music on the way. Garrett Fields to bring it to you. Back with you tomorrow morning here on The Big Show.
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14: News. I'm Chris Foster. President Trump says no to Iran's counterproposal for peace.
15: President Trump writing this on Truth Social. I've just read the response from Iran's so-called representatives. I don't like it. Totally unacceptable. Iranian state media today claiming that the response called for compensation for war damages and it would give the Iranians control over the Strait of Hormuz.
14: It's Fox's Alex Hogan. 18 passengers on a cruise ship hit by a hantavirus outbreak are back in the U.S. at the University of Nebraska Medical Center. Fox's Marianne Rafferty.
16: The patients will be monitored by a CDC team in quarantine for several weeks. Another passenger was said to be developing symptoms on their way home to France. The World Health Organization says the risk to the public is still very low.
14: Three people have died. 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
0: 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Here at Vermilion County, First.com weather forecast calls for sunny skies, a light wind out of the northwest. Our high temperature should get right around 69 degrees. Tonight, going to be clear skies, wind still light but shifting to the northeast. Overnight low should drop to 43. And then for Tuesday, going to be sunny skies, a little breezy out of the southeast, and a high temperature should get right around 78 degrees.
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0: Teddy Swims with The Door here on D102. It's more of today's best music for you as we're kicking things off for myself, Garrett Fields, on this Monday morning, this beautiful Monday morning, I must say. So stay tuned. We're going to be hanging out like we always do, getting ready for the week ahead of us. We got lots to talk about with the VIP of the day, the winner of a $20 cash prize. We're also going to be talking about the Mom and I Photo Gallery that's over at VermilionCountyFirst.com. Chance for you to win some great prizes in honor of Mother's Day yesterday. So more on that coming up in just a bit, and more of today's best music on the way.
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0: Miley Cyrus with the Younger You here on D102. It's more of today's best music as we cruise on through this Monday morning. Yesterday was Mother's Day, so hope everybody, all of the mothers out there, had a great Mother's Day yesterday. I went to dinner with my mom last night. I went to a movie with my wife and her mother yesterday, so it was a great day of, you know, celebrating our moms out there, and hope it was a good one for you as well. If you took any nice pictures over the weekend, or you have any nice pictures of you and your mom that you just love from, you know, throughout your lifetime, you can upload those over at our Mom and I Photo Gallery. That is at VermilionCountyFirst.com. This is a great way to show off your love that you have for your mother. So head on over to VermilionCountyFirst.com/MomAndI, or you can just head to the homepage and click on the Mom and I icon right there. It'll take you to this photo gallery where you just upload a picture, and then you have through Sunday to submit a photo of you and your mom to that contest page. After submissions close on Sunday evening, on Monday, we're going to actually randomly draw one for a chance to win some prizes. So obviously, no, Mother's Day was yesterday, but you could win more prizes, or you could win prizes coming up on Monday of next week, and you know, use those on your mom as well. So really cool stuff that's happening with the Mom and I Photo Contest. The grand prize package includes prizes from Fujiyama Japanese Steakhouse in Danville and Tarquini's over in Perrysville, Indiana. So submit your photo today for a chance to win. And again, happy Mother's Day to everybody out there. Obviously, it was yesterday, but you don't want to just take one day to celebrate your mom. You want to do it every single week or every single day throughout the entire year. So, again, if you want a chance to win some prizes, get those photos uploaded at VermilionCountyFirst.com.
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0: It's Somber with Homewrecker here on D102 as we continue cruising on through this Monday morning. It's Garrett Fields playing today's best music and streaming 24-7 VermilionCountyFirst.com. 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Stay tuned. Coming up in a bit, we're going to be talking about a really cool way that you can commemorate the Fighting Illini basketball season. You know, they just had a season for the ages with a Final Four run. So there's a really cool way that you can commemorate that season with an awesome book that you can buy here at the D102 Studios. We'll have more information coming up in just a bit here on D102.
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6: News. I'm CJ Poppelbring. An orange prison jumpsuit. Cole Allen appearing inside a federal court in D.C., entering his plea to last month's shooting at the White House Correspondents' Dinner.
7: Not guilty plea to four charges, two gun charges, one attempting to assassinate the President of the United States, the most serious charge of them all, and then finally assault on a federal officer when he shot, according to authorities, shot that Secret Service agent in the chest. Thankfully, that Secret Service agent is okay.
6: That's Fox's David Spunt updating the conditions of more than a dozen patients flown to a Nebraska facility overnight after the deadly hantavirus outbreak on a cruise ship. Nebraska Governor Jim Pillen minutes ago.
8: No one who poses a risk to public health is walking out the front door of the streets of Omaha or beyond.
6: Two other passengers will be admitted at Emory Hospital in Atlanta. 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
9: 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Here at Vermilion County, First.com weather forecast calls for sunny skies, a light wind out of the northwest. Our high temperature should get right around 69 degrees. Tonight, going to be clear skies, wind still light but shifting to the northeast. Overnight low should drop to 43. And then for Tuesday, going to be sunny skies, a little breezy out of the southeast, and a high temperature should get right around 78 degrees.
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0: capital cities with Safe and Sound here on D102. It's Garrett Fields playing today's best music. A little bit of a throwback. That song's about, what, 10, 11 years old now? Probably a little bit older than that, now that I think about it. But it still holds up really well today. So we are cruising on through the workday and hanging out, having a great time so far. Real quick, want to talk about the fact that you can buy a really cool book from the News Gazette that commemorates the Fighting Illini men's basketball team from their amazing season that they just wrapped up, you know, about a month ago now, actually a little over a month ago, with their Final Four run. Obviously, they fell short just before the national championship game. But, hey, a Final Four is something that you want to celebrate. That is a banner that's going to hang in the State Farm Center for the rest of eternity. Well, we hope so, at least. But either way, you can check out this official season commemorative Illini book from the News Gazette. It's a 144-page glossy hardbound official collector's edition book with a foreword from Lauren Tate in there. There's stories from the News Gazette throughout the entire season. Really amazing pictures in that book as well. And I'm actually going to go and post a picture of it on Facebook here pretty soon. But there is one up there from a couple weeks ago. But it's seriously such a great book. There's pictures in there that have never been seen before. So if you are interested in buying one of these books, it's called Flying High Again. You can get it for $29.99 here at the D102 Studios at 1501 North Washington in Danville during regular business hours, Monday through Friday. 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

0: It's Max and Andy Grammer here on D102 with The Thing I Love on this Monday morning. My name is Garrett Fields, hanging out. And The Thing I Love is playing more of today's best music. We're going to take a short break. We got Fallout Boy, Ellie King, and more coming up next here on D102.
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0: D102, today's best music for you. How about Shaboozy with Good News on this Monday morning? And my name is Garrett Fields, hanging out. 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Stay tuned. We're going to be talking about the VIP of the day. That's right, the winner of a $20 cash prize. That is coming up next here on D102.
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10: News. I'm Chris Foster. The man charged with trying to kill President Trump at the White House Correspondents' Dinner last month pleads not guilty during a court appearance this morning.
11: Clad in an orange prison jumpsuit and shackles, Cole Allen has pleaded not guilty to all four counts against him. Those charges also include assaulting an officer or employee of the U.S. with a deadly weapon and stem from a shot that hit a Secret Service officer during the incident.
10: Fox's Tanya J. Powers. 16 Americans evacuated from a cruise ship hit with a hantavirus outbreak at the University of Nebraska Medical Center in Omaha. Governor Jim
12: Pellin.
13: No one who poses a risk to public health is walking out the front door of the streets of Omaha or beyond.
12: Two other American passengers are at Emory University in Atlanta. One Israeli soldier will spend 3 weeks in prison, another 2 weeks for desecrating a Christian statue in southern Lebanon. 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
8: 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Lee's, Gilbert and Williams, Danville. Here at Vermilion County, First.com weather forecast calls for sunny skies, a light wind out of the northwest. Our high temperature should get right around 69 degrees. Tonight, going to be clear skies, wind still light but shifting to the northeast. Overnight low should drop to 43. And then for Tuesday, going to be sunny skies, a little breezy out of the southeast, and a high temperature should get right around 78 degrees.
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0: Sienna Spiro with Die on This Hill here on D102. It's today's best music that we're playing more of as we cruise on through this beautiful Monday morning. A little bit chilly out there, but at least we're getting lots of sunshine, so that's always nice to see. Don't look now, but we're going to have temperatures up in the lower 80s by the end of the week. But obviously, we're getting closer to summertime. I actually saw a post the other day about how we're not too far away from when daylight is going to start shrinking again. It's hard to believe, but that's where we're at in the year of 2026. It is flying on by. But hey, real quick, I want to talk about today's VIP of the day from Longview Bank. That's right, the winner of a $20 cash prize. They're doing this every single weekday, so lots of chances to win. And congratulations to J.C. Van Leer of Fairmount. So, J.C., if you're listening here on D102 or you saw our D102 Facebook post earlier this morning, you are the winner of today's $20 cash prize from Longview Bank and us here at D102. 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I believe you can submit multiple if you would like. 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

0: Billie Eilish with Birds of a Feather here on D102, one of my all-time favorite Billie Eilish songs that we're playing on this Monday morning. It is May 11th. Hope you're having a great day so far. There was lots of sunshine this morning, so that was nice to wake up to. It was a little bit chilly out there, but we're definitely going to get some interesting weather as we get more towards the weekend. But for today, sunny skies, high temperature up around 70 in the afternoon. So a beautiful day ahead of us. Wind gusts as high as about 20 miles per hour. Later on this evening, a low down to about 43 in the overnight. And then tomorrow looks like a mostly sunny day. High temperature up around 78 in the afternoon. So it feels like it's definitely going to be a pretty warm day tomorrow. Very strong wind gusts as high as 30 miles per hour. But that 80-degree weather, it's going to kind of disappear for a little bit, but then back on, looks like Friday, Saturday, and Sunday is when we're going to start getting temperatures on the increase with a high up around 80 on Saturday and the same on Sunday. So we're starting to get to that time of the year where things are going to be ramping up very, very quickly. So stay up to date with the local weather over at VermilionCountyFirst.com. 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It's a great website, great way to stay up to date with local news, information, events that are happening throughout the area, and so much more. 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
1: 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The fun starts on May 15th. It's all part of the summer in the city.
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0: Bruno Mars with Risk It All here on D102. It's today's best music for you, Garrett Fields hanging out. And every time I see the title of that song, it does kind of remind me of the rumor that Bruno Mars had, or that was going around about Bruno Mars, where he had a $50 million gambling debt to MGM Resorts. But MGM Resorts and the artist have actually joked about the false claims, confirming that, you know, their partnership is pretty strong and he's not in debt. But there was a rumor going around there for a little while that the reason why his residency at MGM Resorts was so long was because he had to pay off a gambling debt that he had there. So supposedly it's all false, but it's still funny to see them kind of poking fun at the rumors. And I got a couple of friends that are actually going to see Bruno Mars in concert on his tour this year, and they got custom made shirts that says "I heart Bruno Mars," and "I do not judge him for his $50 million gambling debt to MGM Resorts." So if there's any pictures that come out of you know, a show on one of his tours where you see that shirt, that might be my friend. So glad they're having fun with it and hope they have a good time. Hey, we're having a good time here on D102. It's today's best music, but we're gearing up for the Back in the Day Cafe. That's right, your favorite 80s and 90s tunes. We do them every single weekday over the noon hour. It is all brought to you by Haley Seifert with Keller Williams Realty and the Seifert team. So stay tuned. We got the Back in the Day Cafe coming up next here on D102.
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4: Fox News, I'm CJ Pop. Officials describing the conditions of the more than a dozen passengers flown to a Nebraska facility overnight after the deadly Hanta virus outbreak on a cruise ship.
5: They are doing well, actually. They are, currently do not have any symptoms and have a good appetite, although they're very tired, understandably, but it's been a really long journey for these folks.
4: That's Dr. Angela Hewitt. So there could be a new move in President Trump's Iran playbook.
6: President Trump just spoke to Fox News' John Roberts a moment ago. He says he is now considering renewing Project Freedom, but he says this time around, the U.S. guiding ships through the Strait of Hormuz would be just one small piece of what would be a larger military operation.
4: That is Fox's Jillian Turner reporting. 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
1: 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Here at VermilionCountyFirst.com weather forecast calls for sunny skies, a light wind out of the northwest. Our high temperature should get right around 69 degrees. Tonight, going to be clear skies. Wind still light, but shifting to the northeast. Overnight low should drop to 43. And then for Tuesday, going to be sunny skies, a little breezy out of the southeast, and a high temperature should get right around 78 degrees.
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0: Yeah, we're kicking off the Back in the Day Cafe here on D102 with Eric Carmen and Make Me Lose Control as we play your favorite 80s and 90s tunes. We do it every single weekday over the noon hour. So if you have any requests, you can always, you know, head on over to our D102 Facebook page. 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It's got to be from the 80s or 90s. And give us the name of the song and the name of the artist so we make sure that we are playing the correct version of what you want to hear. So, again, it's the Back in the Day Cafe, all brought to you by Haley Seifert with Keller Williams Realty and the Seifert team located over at 408 North Vermilion Street in Danville. 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She has it all, so make sure you give her a follow over there. We're just getting started for the Back in the Day Cafe. We got some heavy hitters coming up. 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

0: Hanging out in the back of the day cafe here on D102. Today's best music for you with MC Hammer, Joe Public, as well as Backstreet Boys in this little middle of the hour set list we just played. Big shout out to Haley Seifert with Keller Williams Realty and the Seifert team located over at 408 North Vermillion Street in Danville. For bringing us the Back in the Day Cafe. 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She has a great website over there. Has all of the listings, pictures, as well as some 3D tours of some of the houses that she has listed. And really cool stuff over there. Also, give her a follow on different social media platforms. Real quick, want to remind you of today's VIP of the day. Congratulations to J.C. Van Leer of Fairmount. So J.C. 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

0: It's Dancing in the Dark from Bruce Springsteen here on D102 to wrap things up for the Back in the Day Cafe on this Monday afternoon. Thanks for tuning in to jam out to your favorite 80s and 90s tunes. 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
12: From the VermilionCountyFirst.com news studios, I'm Steve Brandy. Well, many Danville residents hope a community meeting held this past Thursday at the Laura Lee Fellowship House will help reduce violence. Chris Hightower served as the moderator for the event that was sponsored by Project Success and Violence Prevention Coalition of Vermilion County. Hightower says there is still work to be done.
13: It's going to take us as a community reaching out and building a bridge of communication to work with those kids and to show them that there's more to life. Sadly, a lot of them don't have a love for life because they don't have anyone motivating them to love life. And without that, we're lost.
12: Hightower noted there are already several groups trying to keep the young people on the right track.
13: There's Project Success. There's Young Men and Young Women's Empowerment at Danville High School. There's It Takes a Village Mentoring Group. And that's just me just naming some off the top of my head. We have Crosspoint offering all kinds of mental health services. You got so many organizations here in this town. And in this moment, all of these organizations are together in one place. So what we need the community to do is to start to recognize and pour into these organizations because they're already doing the work.
12: Hightower is a Northridge Middle School home program interventionist. Pastor LaStan Hoskins was there Thursday. He says, we have people in this room who are doing the work. Connect with them. Ed Butler, a Danville alderman and founding member of the Three Kings of Peace, thinks efforts to curb violence need to start early. He said, we need to start at the elementary schools. More news on our website, VermilionCountyFirst.com. 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
14: News. I'm Chris Foster. President Trump rejects Iran's counterproposal to end the military conflict and says a ceasefire with Iran is on life support. He asked if there's leadership there he can negotiate with.
15: You have the moderates and you have the lunatics. And I think the moderates are more respected. The lunatics want to fight till the end. You know, there will be it'll be a very quick fight.
14: 16 American citizens who were on a cruise ship hit with a hantavirus outbreak at the University of Nebraska Medical Center.
16: Governor Jim Pillen says a strong plan is in place for the initial assessment.
17: And we're working diligently to ensure no one leaves the security in an unsecured way at an inappropriate time.
16: Also ensuring the best care possible. Two other passengers are being quarantined at Emory University in Atlanta.
14: It's Fox's Jeff Benasso. 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
19: Your VermilionCountyFirst.com weather forecast for this afternoon calls for lots of sunshine. Going to have a high temperature up around 70 degrees with wind gusts as high as 20 miles per hour. Later on this evening should be mostly clear with a low down to 43 in the overnight. And finally, tomorrow looks like another mostly sunny day with strong wind gusts as high as 30 miles per hour. High temperature around 78.
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0: Rob Thomas with Thrill Me here on D102. It's Garrett Fields hanging out with you as we are back to today's best music on this Monday afternoon. And don't forget, we are streaming 24/7 VermilionCountyFirst.com, and that is all thanks to our friends down at Cabinet City Granite and Marble in Tilton. Stop by their shop down there in Tilton, chat it up with them, see what they have in store, or you can give them a call, 217-446-2489, or visit them online at their website, CabinetCityShowroom.com. And see what they have in store over there. Hey, coming up in just less than a month is Balloons Over Vermilion. We're about, what, 3.5, 4 weeks away from this event. It's time to celebrate 10 years above and beyond at Kennecott County Park just west of Danville on June 5th and 6th. That's right, new location this year, a new date. And they have a couple of new things that they're going to be doing. A professional kite show from 3 until 6 p.m. each day, and then the drone show. That is going to be scheduled for 9:30 p.m. each night. So those are going to be awesome to check out. I don't know if you've ever seen a drone show before, but it seems so futuristic when you watch it. It's seriously one of the coolest things I've ever seen. So definitely, check those out. Of course, the main attraction is the hot air balloon. So they got the glows and the flights that are scheduled for each night. They also have the kids zone, food vendors, and so much more. This is seriously such a great event. It's a premier event that really draws in people from across the country. So check it out. It is Balloons Over Vermilion coming up here very, very quickly on June 5th and 6th at Kennecott County Park. If you want more information, give them a follow on their social media pages like their Facebook or their Instagram. You can also head on over to balloonsoververmilion.com for more details.
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0: Hozier with Too Sweet here on D102. It's Garrett Fields hanging out with you as we play more of today's best music, cruising on through this Monday afternoon. Going to be wrapping things up here in just a little bit. Before we do that, though, I want to give a big, big shout out to all of you that donated to Operation Honor Guard last week. Of course, on Wednesday of last week, it was their day of giving. And thanks to your support, they exceeded their goal and raised over $126,000. Money raised from that is going to go towards awareness and needs of our nation's volunteer honor guards. The day of giving was brought to you by Bryant Industries and Skeff Distributing. So again, that was over $126,000 that you guys helped, raise and donated to. So really, really cool stuff. I love when this community comes out and shows out for a great cause. There's still time to make donations, by the way, to Operation Honor Guard. You can check it out at operationhonorguard.us. So, really, really awesome to see, like I said, our community show out for them. Hey, stay tuned. More of today's best music as we're going to be wrapping things up here in just a bit. Phillip Phillips, Lady Gaga, and more coming up next.
1: They answered the call without hesitation. 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

0: It's Gracie Abrams with That's So True here on D102 to wrap things up for myself, Garrett Fields, hanging out with you on this Monday afternoon. It's a beautiful day out there, so I'm going to head on out, get my late afternoon, evening started, and enjoy the rest of this day that we're having. I hope you do the same if you're off work or if you're going to be off work soon. So we got the amazing Miss Carrie West coming in next to take you on your drive home. Go hang out with her, have some fun, and I'll see you back here tomorrow.
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11: I'm John Saucier. The tension is still very high between the U.S. and Iran. The two countries trying to come up with an agreement to end the war. President Trump says there's different factions within Iran.
12: You have the moderates and you have the lunatics. And I think the moderates are more respected. The lunatics want to fight till the end, you know. It'll be a very quick fight.
11: Several passengers on a cruise ship that had a deadly outbreak of hantavirus now back in Nebraska for monitoring. The medical director for the National Biocontainment Unit, Dr. Angela Hewitt, with an update on an American who tested positive.
13: They are doing well, actually. They currently do not have any symptoms and have a good appetite, although they're very tired, understandably, but it's been a really long journey for these folks.
11: Officials repeatedly stressing the risk to the public is low after three people have died in this outbreak. 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
0: Your VermilionCountyFirst.com weather forecast for this afternoon calls for lots of sunshine. Going to have a high temperature up around 70 degrees with wind gusts as high as 20 miles per hour. Later on this evening, should be mostly clear with a low down to 43 in the overnight. And finally, tomorrow looks like another mostly sunny day with strong wind gusts as high as 30 miles per hour. High temperature around 78.
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0: D102 with more of today's best music. Hey, good Monday afternoon to you. Carrie West along with you. Hope you had a great weekend. Saturday, beautiful day. We kind of needed that. All this rain and cold temperatures. And then even yesterday, Mother's Day. Mother's Day's always nice. I don't care what the temperatures are like. So hope you had a great one. And yeah, here we are back into the swing of things. We are going to do our best to try to make the rest of this Monday workday move a little bit faster, a little bit smoother for you, get you through this one. Coming up around the corner, we've got music on the way from Harry Styles, plus Eminem with Rihanna. 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

0: D102 with more of today's best music, and it's coming up just a few weeks away. Balloons Over Vermilion, new location, new date. It's going to be at Kennecott County Park, west of Danville, and it's coming up June the 5th and the 6th. That's a Friday and a Saturday. Now, something new this year. I'll tell you what, look at it at VermilionCountyFirst.com or even at Balloons Over Vermilion. You will be amazed. It is a drone show, which is scheduled for 9:30 each night. And it's amazing what they can do with these drones, what they can put together, the beautiful pictures. I highly encourage you to check it out and even to go. That's almost past my bedtime, but I guarantee you I will be there watching that at 9:30 each night during Balloons Over Vermilion. If you'd like more information about all the events that are going on, you can, of course, go to their Facebook page or check it out at balloonsoververmilion.com. Coming up, Miley Cyrus plus Plain White Tees are up next.
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0: That's Miley Cyrus with Younger You on D102. 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Tommy B announces the winner of a $20 gift card. And congratulations going out to today's winner. It's JC Van Leer from Fairmount. All right, coming up, we are checking out the weather forecast for the first part of this work week and school week. Tell you what, the next couple of weeks, we look like we're starting to get into May weather, like 70s and 80s. Got details on that, plus more of today's best music. 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
9: Fox News, I'm Tom Rigotti. President Trump wants to temporarily suspend the federal gas tax to bring down soaring prices caused by the war with Iran. Fox's Jared Halperin reports.
10: At least while the war with Iran continues to rattle the oil market, President Trump says he wants a suspension of the federal gas tax.
11: You know, it's a small percentage, but it's still money.
10: The federal tax on gasoline is just over 18 cents per gallon and would require action from Congress to suspend it.
9: Officials are monitoring the 16 Americans who arrived in Nebraska this morning from a cruise ship where a deadly hantavirus outbreak took place. Fox's Jonathan Siri reports.
12: Out of an abundance of caution, one individual who tested positive and then negative for hantavirus before returning to the States is inside the facility's biocontainment unit.
9: Two other passengers are being monitored in Atlanta. 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
13: Your VermilionCountyFirst.com weather forecast for this afternoon calls for lots of sunshine. Going to have a high temperature up around 70 degrees with wind gusts as high as 20 miles per hour. Later on this evening, should be mostly clear with a low down to 43 in the overnight. And finally, tomorrow looks like another mostly sunny day with strong wind gusts as high as 30 miles per hour, high temperature around 78.

0: 702, Max McDone, better me for you. Hey, do you have a good photo of you and your mom, maybe from yesterday or this weekend? 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Here's the thing. We even have a chance for you to win with our Mom and I contest. 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Then we're going to just randomly draw one photo to win our grand prize with prizes from Fujiyama Japanese Steakhouse in Danville, Tarquini's in Perrysville, Indiana. So make sure that you submit that photo today for your chance to win. And by the way, happy Mother's Day yesterday. All right, coming up around the corner, Noah Kahan plus BTS up next.
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0: That's Noah Kahan with The Great Divide on D102. 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Coming up, Forrest Frank plus Ed Sheeran's up next.
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0: Task Force, Frank. I just like that name. It's kind of fun to say. Anyway, the name of that song was Thankful. Carrie West along with you on your Monday afternoon. And we still have the News Gazette official commemorative hardbound collector's edition book. We've still got those available right here at the D102 studios. 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
10: News. I'm John Saucier. The tension's real high between the United States and Iran. The two countries trying to come up with an agreement to end the war. President Trump says there are different factions within Iran.
11: You have the moderates and you have the lunatics. And I think the moderates are more respected. The lunatics want to fight till the end, you know. It'll be a very quick fight.
10: President Trump's heading out to Beijing this week to meet with Chinese President Xi Jinping. White House Principal Deputy Press Secretary Anna Kelly on Fox News Channel with a preview.
12: 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Continued work on the U.S.-China Board of Trade, deals spanning the aerospace, energy, agriculture industries that ultimately will end that practice of shipping jobs overseas and selling out American workers in favor of policies and agreements.
10: The president inviting some top executives, including the CEOs of SpaceX, Apple, and BlackRock to join him on this trip. 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
14: Your VermilionCountyFirst.com weather forecast for this afternoon calls for lots of sunshine. Going to have a high temperature up around 70 degrees with wind gusts as high as 20 miles per hour. Later on this evening, should be mostly clear with a low down to 43 in the overnight. And finally, tomorrow looks like another mostly sunny day with strong wind gusts as high as 30 miles per hour. High temperature around 78.
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0: 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Hey, we're waking you up with Tommy B's Big Show weekday mornings. It's a fun way to get your morning started. Yeah, Tommy brings you a chance to be a winner with Cheap Thrills Trivia. 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

0: 102 is Justin Bieber with a ghost. And coming up tonight, we're going to keep that Monday night going for you. We bring you On with Mario Lopez. It's a lot of fun. He will talk to different celebrity guests. He'll also give you all of the latest Hollywood gossip. There's fashion trends and a whole lot more. Check it out weeknights from 7 until 11. It's On with Mario Lopez. Hey, you know what time it is finally, right? Well, we're done with this Monday workday. Go ahead and pack it in. We're going to send you home. We're checking your weather, your news, and we've got more of today's best music coming up. Three Doors Down, Sabrina Carpenter, and a whole lot more on the way on D102.
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7: I'm Dan Loney with Your Money Now. President Trump says he supports suspending the federal gas tax due to the war in Iran. Comments from the Oval Office on Monday included Trump saying that he was going to make the move and that gas prices will, quote, drop like a rock, end quote, once the war winds down. But there would need to be congressional approval to suspend the tax, which accounts for 18 cents per gallon. The success of the WNBA can be seen in its deals with various TV partners. A report in Front Office Sports says the collective amount brought in by those deals is $3.1 billion over 11 years, the average annual value $281 million, with partnerships for Disney, NBC Universal, Amazon, Paramount, Scripps, USA Sports, and NBA TV. Gains for Wall Street, albeit small ones, pushing the NASDAQ and S&P 500 to record closes once again. Dow Industrial Average was up 95 points at 49,704. NASDAQ was ahead by 27, and the S&P 500 gained 14. That's Your Money Now.
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17: Fox News, I'm Tom Rigotti. President Trump has declared the ceasefire with Iran on life support, calling Tehran's peace proposal unacceptable. Fox's Ashley Webster's in Tel Aviv.
18: President Trump will be meeting with security advisors to talk about the next steps. It could include a resumption of military action. It could also include what to do with the logjam of ships in the Strait of Hormuz, where more than 1,500 vessels remain stranded.
17: The man charged with trying to kill President Trump at the White House Correspondents' Dinner pleads not guilty. Fox's David Spunt reports.
19: Federal prosecutors say Allen, armed with several weapons, stormed through a security checkpoint at the Washington Hilton on Saturday, April 25th, before running toward the ballroom where he fired his long gun, hitting a Secret Service officer in the chest.
17: The agent was not seriously injured. 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
20: Your VermilionCountyFirst.com weather forecast for this afternoon calls for lots of sunshine. Going to have a high temperature up around 70 degrees with wind gusts as high as 20 miles per hour. Later on this evening should be mostly clear with a low down to 43 in the overnight. And finally, tomorrow looks like another mostly sunny day with strong wind gusts as high as 30 miles per hour, high temperature around 78.
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0: D102 with more of today's best music. Carrie West along with you on your Monday afternoon. It is May the 11th. All right. It's time to see what type of national day it is today. It is, all right, let me find it here. Sorry. It is National Eat What You Want Day. So, you know what? Kind of do that anyway. Probably shouldn't. And I know, you know, I mean, all in moderation, but you know what? Why not? Life is short. Also, it is National Technology Day, National Twilight Zone Day, National Ego Awareness Day, National Foam Rolling Day, National Women's Checkup Day, and I like this one, National Hostess Cupcake Day. I love those. It says eat what you want today, so I think I'll be eating me a couple of those Hostess Cupcakes. All right, that's all I got for you. Coming up, music on the way from Ella Langley, plus Fallout Boy coming up next.
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0: Acello Langley, choosing Texas on D102, and hardly can go a day or two without seeing something about her in the news. She is the new It Girl, and, you know, both country and crossover. 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
8: News. I'm John Saucier. Two people from Georgia have been sent to Emory University Hospital after testing positive for hantavirus. Georgia Governor Brian Kemp says he's confident in the team handling the situation.
9: We're as prepared as any state in the country to do this, and it's just the right thing to do. I mean, you think if you were one of those passengers that was stranded, especially if you were from Georgia, you would want your state to come to your aid, and that's exactly what we're going
8: to
9: do.
8: 16 others taken to the University of Nebraska's Medical Center. All of them were on that cruise ship. Senate Minority Leader Chuck Schumer says he's worried the government won't be able to respond adequately if the disease spreads further. He said it's cuts from DOGE early last year.
10: The Centers for Disease Control and Prevention and the Department of Health and Human Services, including, here's who Trump fired, cruise ship inspectors, port health station staff, disease detectives, and others.
8: That cruise ship will be disinfected. America's listening to Fox News.
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12: Your VermilionCountyFirst.com weather forecast for this evening calls for mostly clear skies with a low temperature down to about 43 degrees in the overnight. Tomorrow looks like we're going to have a mostly sunny day ahead of us, high up around 78 with very strong wind gusts as high as 30 miles per hour. And finally, on Tuesday evening, should be a rainy night with possible thunderstorms, low temperature down to 55 degrees.
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0: 102, it's Sia Unstoppable. And if you've got a photo of you and your mom from yesterday, Mother's Day, or you know what, maybe you've just got a favorite picture that, oh, you've taken in the last 6 months or so, brings back some really good memories. We are having a photo contest, a mom and I photo contest. 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It's got to be in by Sunday. And then coming up, we're going to randomly select one photo to win our grand prize with prizes from Fujiyama Japanese Steakhouse in Danville and Tarquini's in Perrysville, Indiana. It's the Mom and I Photo Contest. 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And by the way, happy Mother's Day yesterday. All right, coming up, checking out that weather for you. Plus, we've got more of today's best music from Puddle of Mud, Taylor Swift, and more on D102.
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0: B-102 with more of today's best music. And coming up just a few short weeks away, it's Balloons Over Vermilion at Kennicott County Park. It's June the 5th and the 6th. New this year is going to be a professional kite show. Oh, it's going to be amazing. It's going to be going on from 3 until 6 each day. Then stick around because those balloon flights are scheduled for 6 o'clock. We've got a lot of new things, a lot of your regular things you come to expect at Balloons Over Vermilion. You can check it all out on their Facebook page, or you can always just go to balloonsoververmilion.com. Coming up, Olivia Dean plus Shaboozy up next.
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0: That's Olivia Dean, Man I Need, on D102. And it's going to wrap things up for me tonight. You have a great rest of your Monday night. I'll be back with you tomorrow at 2 to get you through the end of your workday. Coming up next, it's On with Mario Lopez. A check of your weather and more of today's best music.
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8: News. I'm Tom Bergani. The 18 Americans on the Hanta virus-exposed cruise ship are back in the U.S., where they're being assessed and monitored during a quarantine period. Fox's Jonathan Siri reports the disease may have spread to other people.
9: Today, health authorities in Maryland announced that they're monitoring two residents who were not on the cruise ship, but may have had exposure to one of the cruise ship passengers who got off earlier and was on a flight with them abroad.
8: Democrats in Virginia are asking the U.S. Supreme Court to intervene after their redistricting plan was invalidated. Fox's Jessica Rosenthal reports.
10: Virginia state Democrats have asked the U.S. Supreme Court to invalidate the state Supreme Court's ruling. The state Supreme Court found the constitutional amendment put before voters authorizing congressional lines to be redrawn violated procedure.
8: Voters narrowly approved the new congressional maps last month. 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
11: Your VermilionCountyFirst.com weather forecast for this evening calls for mostly clear skies with a low temperature down to about 43 degrees in the overnight. Tomorrow looks like we're going to have a mostly sunny day ahead of us, high up around 78 with very strong wind gusts as high as 30 miles per hour. And finally, on Tuesday evening, should be a rainy night with possible thunderstorms, low temperature down to 55 degrees.
12: D-102 is today's best music.